problem that I can't fix. Cause I can do it in the mix. And if your man gives you trouble just to move out on the double, and you don't let it trouble your brain, cause away goes trouble down the drain. Said away goes trouble down the drain.

0: Die ballen weer vuur en vlam staan. Great Balls of Fire van Jerry Lee Lewis. 1, 2,
1: 3 o'clock, 4 o'clock, rock. 5, 6, 7 o'clock, 8 o'clock, rock. 9, 10, 11 o'clock, 12 o'clock, rock, we're gonna rock.

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0: On a trip. 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

0: 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It's never too late to confess your sins. Come with me. I will show you the way.
1: Where are you? Where are you?